0: it's Olivia Rodrigo, and if you need to hear a breakup song or you're feeling down, just need to get something off your chest, call Mason right now at 85 Live Line. 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

0: Hits 106. The Cure, Olivia Rodrigo. You know what the outro of this song reminds me of? The intro of Dua Lipa's Love Again. And we're not going to play the whole song here because we're about to do the secret sound. So don't turn off the radio, but let's try to blend these in. See how it sounds. Wait a minute. This is still Olivia Rodrigo. Oh, that was so cool. My name is Mason. Your shout-outs, dedications were all requests all night long, and now your chance to win.
1: Secret sound.
0: All right, this is the same one from yesterday. 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And again. 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That's 85 Liveline.
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0: 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I just can't
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0: It's 106. That was Stateside. Remember this song? Southside, Moby, and Gwen Stefani. No, no, we're not going to play this. I just thought it was funny. Oh, and then there was East Side by Benny Blanco. Is there another one with the word side? Or side to side? My name's Mason. We're live all requests all night long. Later on tonight, we're going to do an hour of your throwbacks. But now,
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0: 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Hey, it's Mason, and I'm looking forward to more fun with you, Central Nebraska, tonight on Liveline. 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
1: Bet. This is
0: Sadie. Bet. Beat it. Bet it. Sadie, where are you calling from?
1: from Kearney, Nebraska.
0: And what's going on tonight?
1: I'm making spaghetti tacos.
0: No way. Like for iCarly?
1: Yeah. Yes. Yeah.
0: That's so funny. Have you ever had it before? It's like your first time.
1: We have had it before, but it's like since we were kids.
0: And remember to call in or text those requests at 85-LIVELINE.
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14: 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Welcome to Friday, Junior. It's the morning group chat with Vic.
15: And Colton, good morning.
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15: All right.
14: Cheesecake for breakfast, yes or no?
15: I mean, I gotta say yes. 100% of course. Cherry cheesecake.
14: Come on.
15: Where the guy says the cheesecake once again won, that's very true. I don't think I've ever beat a cheesecake because every time I have one, I always feel awful afterwards.
14: Right?
15: I just feel like I feel miserable, but then I always tell myself, you gotta keep coming back, Colton, so I always do, but I don't think I've ever beat the cheesecake. So.
14: Oh, gosh. And the crumbly crust and just everything. Everything about it. You know, sometimes it's just, it's better than your significant other, you know? You're like, you love me. You don't yell at me. I'm going to eat you.
15: I'm going to eat you, but then after that, I feel awful.
14: You're going to come out of me.
15: Okay.
14: There's going to be regrets. And then we'll do it again.
0: Vic. Colton. 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
1: I knew it.
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0: 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Monday, someone's going to win with Luxury Lighting Solutions, a $1,000 professionally installed lighting system just in time for any holiday you want to celebrate, specifically Christmas.
1: Yeah.
0: You know, I was at excuse me, Menards yesterday.
1: Oh, yeah.
0: And I was just enamored by all of the Halloween inflatables. I'm looking up and I'm like, I want that.
1: You want that one?
0: I want
1: was it
0: that.
1: The giant skeleton? I always saw that last year in people's yards, that giant blow-up skeleton.
0: Skeleton, and there were some ghosts and some jack-o'-lanterns. But whether it's Halloween, Thanksgiving, you know what? Maybe that's an idea. Mm. You can light up the neighborhood by having a turkey-themed light display. I digress. 308-698-2106. Your keyword this hour is
1: jingle. 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

0: Is this a morning show bit or just two guys talking in circles? Anyways, here's Vic and Colton. It's 106.
1: Join the group chat, 308-698-2106. With it being back to school time, what is one school smell you will never forget, Colton?
2: All right, I got two of answers here for this one. Number one would be the carpet in the classroom.
1: Okay.
2: Especially if one of your classmates wants to spill something on it, you'd always remember that smell. But then you'd always just remember the carpet smell itself. I just can't get it out of my nose. And then number two, kind of a grosser smell, but the weight room. I still can smell what, you know, Logan High School weight room was like, especially with all the metal with the bars and then all the sweaty smell and all that. It was just something I'll never forget. So what about you?
1: So kind of related, and this is setting up for a joke, but I'm being serious. But like every time I think back to when I went to SCOTUS in Columbus, every time I think back, to the days of junior high PE class.
2: Yep.
1: And at that time, you know, you're kind of going through the change, right? You're going through adolescence. Mm-hmm. And for whatever reason, and maybe this is just common with every junior high boy, but the smell I remember is the sweaty, yucky shirts and gym shorts that got left inside the locker for days on end. And you could just, like, I can just smell it right now. And it wasn't just, like, a couple of us. Like, the majority of us would just, we would do our PE stuff, right? And would, you know, leave the sweaty clothes in the locker room. And then we would never take them home. And then you would see, as days would progress, oh, look, Brett. Oh, look, Ben. Oh, look, Vic. They all have rusty shirts because the yuck that's sitting there. And so anyways, so I it's the locker room, specifically the actual locker that I can smell like I'm right there.
2: With you mentioning that brings me back to high school basketball when our practice jerseys, some guys didn't take their practice jerseys home and they just left them in their locker. And you can smell the crustiness coming off.
1: Oh,
2: those.
1: The crustiness.
2: Yeah, it's bad. But then bringing back your junior high, in junior high growing up for me, Axe body spray was really big.
1: Oh, yeah.
2: So we had that, and I'll just say, if you try to spray Axe body spray on dirty clothes, it makes the smell 10 times worse.
1: Kind of like Febreze.
2: You know, it doesn't mask it very well.
1: No, not at all. Not at all. 308-698-2106. Join the group chat this morning. What's one school smell you will never forget all these years later? Olivia Rodrigo, Drop Dead.
2: It's 106.
1: Good morning.

0: It's the morning group chat coming up next.
1: Yeah, how about this? Who wants to be a millionaire? We've got a new winner.
0: Ooh.
1: More details are coming up.
0: Should we be excited, though?
1: I mean,
0: we're not getting any
1: money. It's not going to affect us, but it's also a cool story, so you're going to want to stay tuned.
2: Today's show prep was screenshots and vibes. 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
1: 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The morning group chat with Vic and Colton. I'm Colton.
2: I'm Vic.
1: 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And Vic, something really cool happened last night. Ben Affleck was actually on Who Wants to Be a Millionaire. So that's very good, but don't quit your day job there, man. And he was competing to help out his charity that he co-founded in 2010 called Eastern Congo Initiative. And his partner, this doesn't hurt, was Jamie Dean.
2: Oh, gosh.
1: You know, Jamie
2: Dean. One of the smartest people on earth.
1: 100%. Guy who's won 31 consecutive episodes of Jeopardy.
2: That's crazy.
1: Well, here you go. You got to listen to their final question, and something really cool happened. So listen up to this.
3: Which turkeys have not been pardoned by a U.S. president? We've got peanut butter and jelly, tater and tot, mac and cheese, and spaghetti and meatball. D, spaghetti and meatball. Final answer.
4: Computer, please reveal the correct answer.
5: Jamie Ben, you just won $1 million.
2: Yeah, it's a meat the ball.
1: How about that?
2: They
1: won.
2: So cool.
1: They won the $1 million for Ben's charity, Eastern Congo Initiative. As a really cool thing happened, and this is a fun fact for you. Ben's victory comes almost exactly 1 year after Matt Damon won the $1 million on the show. Matt also teamed up with a Jeopardy legend. His former champ was Ken Jennings.
2: Oh, gosh.
1: So, yeah, there you go. How cool is that?
2: Imagine being in a room with Ken and Jamie. I don't know if I'd be so bored I'd fall asleep or if I just would be so fascinated in learning all these random facts.
1: And also, I didn't know I was living under a rock, but I guess Jimmy Kimmel, host Who Wants to Be a Millionaire Now, just went over my head, but pretty cool. So, well done to Ben and Jamie.
6: She's from Texas, I can tell.
2: So there's a resurfaced TikTok video making the rounds online with Ella Langley, and it's all about how she kept the last $100 that she ever made in tips before hitting it big. And here's how she explains it.
7: This is the last $100 I made in tip jar that I'm pretty much started this whole thing from. It was a tip jar. So I've been looking for it everywhere. You don't know the amount of times I wanted to spend this $100 and needed to spend this $100 and did not do it because I had faith in myself and it paid off. I'm really happy I still have this.
2: Yeah, it did pay off big time.
1: paid off super big time for Ella.
2: But yeah, she used to, like many, used to sing in local bars and would make her money through the tip jar. And she always kept that last $100, and that's going to be a memory she'll forever have. Because now we know who Ella Langley is.
1: Yeah, another reason why Ella and I are completely different, because nobody would be giving me even close to $100 to sing at their bar. They'd probably pay me $100 just to leave.
8: Oh, man.
1: Well done, Ella, though.
2: I know, right?
1: Generational
2: pretty cool. Seriously, absolutely. And there's another Spider-Man coming out, and let me tell you, I'm so lost. Like...
1: You're not,
2: there's so many Spider-Man movies that have been out now that I can't keep up. So, do you have any insight on what this new Spider-Man movie that's coming out tomorrow?
1: I think the only reason you should really tune in is because, A, Tom Holland is amazing. I mean, he's probably...
2: Is he the best? Is he better than Toby?
1: No. Tobey Maguire is still the best Spider-Man, and I'll die on that hill. But, and then... Zendaya as well. You can't miss a movie that Zendaya's in. So
2: Zendaya and Tom Holland are in Spider-Man?
1: God, you really have been living
2: under a rock. I told you, man. There's so many Spider-Man movies. Again, how do you keep up? But I can tell you, because I kind of cheated a little bit here.
1: Oh, that's not surprising.
2: So the new Spider-Man movie, it's called Brand New Day. Mm-hmm. It's going to be in theaters this weekend. And they are promising that it's darker, more grounded, more mature. Which sounds suspiciously like what they've always said about Spider-Man, specifically the last three movies.
9: This weekend, Spider-Man is back. This time, he has organic web powers and now spends 45 minutes deciding whether to fight crime or just stay home because his back hurts. It's everything you loved about every Spider-Man movie, only with 12% more spider. Spider-Man, brand new day, because apparently getting bitten by one spider just wasn't enough.
2: So.
1: Oh, that's good.
2: That's your celebrity gossip dirt from Morgador website.
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2: We had a meeting about a new show. It somehow ended with mozzarella sticks. 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
7: The Grand Island City Council voted 9-0 Tuesday to approve a modified conditional use permit to allow Pete's Safari to continue to remain open until April 1st of next year. Kevin Pete Peterson and his wife Kimberlyn, who own Pete's Safari, had previously been asked to update numerous aspects of the property to meet Grand Island zoning requirements by the end of the month or face legal action. The new permit gives Pete's Safari more time to make changes while still under their old zoning requirements.
8: Well, things have kind of been at a standstill. I think we got somewhere tonight. We have a list of things that we need to do. We're going to get to starting to doing them. We're looking forward to staying in Grand Island and looking for the future.
7: 14 people spoke in support of Pete Safari with a testimony that lasted more than 2 hours. The Nebraska State Patrol arrested a Grand Island man after finding 5 pounds of suspected cocaine during a traffic stop on I-80. On Friday at 11.05 a.m., a trooper saw a Mercedes sedan following a semi at an unsafe distance. The trooper performed a traffic stop near Elm Creek, and during the stop, the trooper detected the odor of marijuana coming from inside the vehicle. A search of the vehicle revealed approximately 5.6 pounds of suspected cocaine concealed in a backpack in the passenger area of the vehicle. Troopers also found 21 grams of marijuana and $1,880 in cash in the vehicle. The driver, Derry Zaluda Anzora of Grand Island, was arrested for possession of cocaine, possession with intent to distribute, and possession of money during a drug violation, along with no drug tax stamp. He was lodged in Dawson County Jail. The Sherman County Sheriff's Office released a statement that Tuesday evening a 911 call was received requesting grain bin extrication equipment at a location south of Ashton. The individual was located and recovered from the grain bin. Pending next of kin notification, the name will not be released. Multiple fire and rescue units along with air care responded to the scene. No further information will be released. Hastings Mayor Jay Bexby is inviting the public to learn more about the budget process and how taxes support the city of Hastings during an open house event called Thursdays with the Mayor Live. It will run from 4 to 8 p.m. next Thursday at the Hastings City Auditorium. City staff members representing different departments will be located at stations on the city auditorium floor with information about their respective departments. That's a look at morning headlines for your Thursday. I'm Trevor Bentley. For more, visit us online at CentralNebraskaToday.com.

0: Grand Island Fighting Cranes know they are in the DBL Championship game, but they still have a few more regular season games to go. They wrapped up a two-game series against the Fremont Moo last night, losing 5-3.
1: We just did not come through with the big hit. We had guys on all day. I thought our at-bats were really good. I thought we put pressure on them. It is what it is. And the mindset is we need to just kind of wash it and make sure that we continue to play playoff baseball.
0: That was Kevin Grant post-game following the loss. UNK football met the media earlier this week for MIAA Media Days. They were picked 7th in the MIAA preseason poll, and Coach Hell knows work needs to be done, but it's okay.
2: And we got voted 7th, and that's okay. We'll use that as motivation, but we haven't earned it. So we have to be able to earn it on the football field, not talk about it.
0: They begin fall camp on Monday, August 3rd. That's your sports update. I'm Bobby Hessling. For more, go to CentralNebraskaToday.com.
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4: More showers moving from west to east throughout the day today. Look for sunshine in 89 this afternoon. It will be steamy. Tonight, down to 67, 90% chance of showers. Clearing skies for Friday with a high of 81. Saturday, 84. Sunday, 86. Back in the upper 90s for Monday, Tuesday, and Wednesday. That's the latest Central Nebraska weather. I'm Brian Gallagher.
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0: Post Malone in The Weeknd. One right now. And we want you to be scoring $400 just in time for back to school, back to school, back to school.
1: That's right. Back to school shopping is in full spring, and this $400 could make it a little bit easier on you.
0: Yeah. 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
4: And perhaps you'll have the most gorgeous house for the Christmas season. Maybe Doja Cat will stop by and go, meow, look at that setup. You know?
3: Yeah, it could happen. It's probably not going to.
4: She'll show up wearing some bells, like cats do.
3: Okay.
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3: Christmas
4: Doja
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4: Cat.
3: July. 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
3: That's right. A couple days on Saturday, Bick will be at Midway GM, Chevy Buick GMC, 10 to noon. And Carney, come out and hang out with him.
2: 308-698-2106. Join the group chat this morning. We're talking about going back to school and that one school smell that you will never forget. It lives with you rent-free. You think of back to school and you're walking through the building and you're like, oh yeah,
3: yep,
2: just that's a trigger.
3: Stuck in the nose hairs forever. Nikita says, the smell of a new pencil box or crayons take me back to my first day of kindergarten every time.
2: Oh yeah.
3: Now, here's my question to you, Bick. Is it crayons or is it crayons?
2: I knew you were going to do this.
3: Uh-huh.
2: Crayons.
3: What?
2: Crayons.
3: Crayons?
2: Yeah, crayons.
3: Okay, that's a new one for me.
2: I don't ever say...
3: I always said crowns or crayons.
2: Crowns?
3: Crowns, yeah. Like you wear a crown. That's how we would say...
2: What?
3: Yeah. Crayons?
2: You Kansas people.
3: You Nebraska people.
2: Okay.
3: Crayons?
2: Hold the phone.
3: Hold on. We gotta use the group chat.
2: Yeah,
3: here for this one.
2: Hop into the E-Titan text line. 308-698-2106. What is the proper way to say crayons?
3: Crayons is crazy. I've never heard someone say
2: crowns? I've never heard anyone say crowns.
3: I that's how I always said it. Everybody got mad at me, so maybe I am the wrong one on here.
2: Crayons.
3: Joe says library books.
2: Okay.
3: Library books. Chaz says the locker room hallway. And now that my child is in the same school, that hallway still smells the same.
2: Oh, that's... You know what? I had my 20th high school reunion last year. I know. We had to bring out the walker.
3: Aging yourself there.
2: And it was so weird going on the tour of going back in time. And the smells still smell the same.
3: Did anything change? Like crazily change when you were there?
2: Yeah, there were some needed renovations.
3: Some renovations?
2: Yeah. But still, there were still parts of that building where I'm like, am I 12 years old again? Oh, this is weird.
3: Bringing me back to my 12-year-old days. James says the kids who didn't take a shower all summer. I think everybody had some of those, right?
2: I remember. This was in fifth grade. Mrs. Spencer. What up, Julie?
3: All right.
2: She would be like, there were multiple times where she'd be like, you guys need to put on deodorant. Like, we would get scolded. And some of us weren't ready for it yet. But there were some who were early bloomers. And you were like, dude, take a bath. Yeah. I can see your fingernails. You nasty.
3: I can see your fingernails.
2: Ugh.
3: Michael says that nasty stuff that it put on puke and you smell all day. I don't know here what Michael's talking about. Can you help me out here, Bick, for this one? I don't know what stuff people are putting on puke.
2: So,
3: maybe I'm too young for this. Maybe I didn't have as many kids throw up in my days of class.
2: This is such a trauma trigger. Because
3: I don't want to trauma trigger you.
2: But no, because you'd have a classmate or you'd see... God, there was one time at church... He went to a private school, and someone just projectile vomed in the middle of church, and it was as if, you know, it's kind of like us, show must go on, and you're just looking off to the left, and you're like, they totally just upchucked everywhere, and we're like, our Father who art in heaven, but no, so...
3: Please help his name.
2: So whenever there was a puke situation, there was the janitor who would come out, and it was like... a wooden cat litter mix, and it would be applied to the puke, and then it would be absorbed, and it would like stay there for a while, and you would walk by, and yeah, it just had its own smell. And then, of course, you had the color of whatever came out of the body.
3: Did it have a name, or was it just a mix of a bunch of ingredients?
2: I don't know, but it was literally like a cat litter mix with like wood chips.
3: Oh gosh.
2: And
3: That sounds like a smell you would never forget, so I can understand.
2: There was one moment, and this would have been elementary school, Kevin Stahura. I remember you got sick one time, and oh boy, those chunks.
3: Oh, God! That is bringing back too many icky memories.
2: Oh, man. Oh,
3: people
2: gosh.
3: Are probably
2: but you never had that?
3: Right now, Bick.
2: You never had
3: I
2: that?
3: I don't remember them bringing in that sort of substance, whatever you called wood chips and cat litter is what it sounded like. No, but I do remember in elementary we had a kid because we had to sign out to go to the bathroom and he was going to sign out because he needed to puke and he couldn't make it and he threw up all over our chalkboard.
2: Oh, I do remember that.
3: Oh
2: god, the chalkboard?
3: It just like slid down. I remember that.
2: Oh my god.
3: That was like a visual though. That wasn't necessarily the smell. That was more of like I see this dude just projectile.
2: How do
3: vomit.
2: You ever go back to the chalkboard to ever write again, knowing that it had been?
3: They probably made some kind of spray that you put on it. But
2: there was no. You've never ever saw a janitor
3: no,
2: with
3: I don't
2: cat litter
3: ever
2: or
3: remember
2: wood chips.
3: The cat litter and the wood chips for puke. That sounds like something homemade that they just came up with.
2: I have no idea if this is still being utilized at schools in central Nebraska. Let us know in the group chat 308-698-2106. We'll have to go bug Mama Lisa.
3: Could also be that you just said Nebraska there, and I went to school in Kansas. So
2: I know because you guys
3: maybe
2: use
3: maybe
2: crowns.
3: It was a Nebraska thing.
2: You color with crowns.
3: Yeah, was it crayons?
2: Mm-hmm.
3: Crayons.
2: Join the group chat 308-698-2106. Crowns?
3: Crowns? Yeah, no. Crowns.
2: Crayons.
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0: 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All you've got. All you've got.
1: 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It's your birthday.
0: Got a birthday? Text us your name, age, and one fun thing. 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
2: Hey, happy belated birthday to Kane.
1: What up, Kane? Turned the birthday.
2: Turned three yesterday.
3: Aww.
2: Kane turning three, and his fun thing, he loves monster trucks.
1: Aww.
2: Hey, I also love monster trucks. We've got a birthday for Camden B of Donovan, turns 22 today.
1: Oh, I don't know about you, but Camden's 22.
2: Is one fun thing. He's never lost a game of pitch.
1: Oh, I love playing pitch.
2: You a big pitch guy?
1: Oh, yeah. Man, that's fun.
2: I'm not the best at it, so maybe I need Camden to give me some pointers. And we've got another birthday. Afia and Amara are turning 11 today. They're twins. And they love to craft and swim.
1: Oh, cool.
2: How about that?
1: Yeah. Happy birthday.
2: 11-year-old twins. So, you know what, Bic? I think Camden's going to be our winner.
1: All Donovan. Right, Camden.
2: I don't know about you, but Camden's got Runza for 22.
1: Hey. Celebrity birthdays today. We have Phineas, Billie Eilish's older brother. He's 29. Hope Solo is 45. Hilary Swank, we know her from Boys Don't Cry and Million Dollar Baby. She has won some Oscars. She's 52. Tom Green is 55. Christopher Nolan is 56. Terry Crews is 58. Vivica A. Fox is 62. Lisa Kudrow is 63.
2: Nice.
1: Kate Bush running up that hill is 68. And Arnold
4: Schwarzenegger.
2: All right. It's Arnold.
1: Dude. 79.
2: Oh my gosh.
1: I know.
2: 79?
1: If you have a birthday for tomorrow, this weekend, next week, well, we need three things.
2: Name, age, and one fun thing. 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

0: 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It's the morning group chat with Bick and Colton.
1: Good morning.
0: Powered by the Midway Auto Dealerships, and you are not the only one who says crowns.
1: Yeah, because I am correct. Shout out Andrea on the E-Titan text sign. She says, I call them Crayola, but growing up I called them crowns, and my parents and siblings teased me for it. Well, just let you know, Andrea, you're just like me.
0: I gather Andrea's from Kansas. Is that what... and Andrea K, is that what the K stands for? K for Kansas?
1: That's funny of you. We don't know where Andrea's from, but we just know one thing. She's correct.
0: Crayons or crowns?
1: How about this? I will take crayons more than I will take crayons. Crayons sounds like you're just trying to say, like, cranberry. So, I don't know. I don't know what you're doing there.
0: 308-698-2106. Join the group chat. We want to know, how do you say crayons? Is it crayons or crowns? Angel says crowns.
2: Man!
1: Is it like 3-0 right now?
0: Am I the only one who says crayons? You know what? This is where we... Okay, I have an idea. Work with me here.
1: Like I said, crayons just sounds crazy. Like if you said crayons, then I would say, okay, you at least have an argument.
0: Okay, let's go to the internet.
1: Oh, no. Not the internet.
0: Okay. And you know, if you look up pronunciations, there's

0: AI automated voice. Okay. So let's hear what the computer here has to say.
1: Crayons. Crayons. Crayons.
0: Okay, so
2: it sounds like they're saying crayons.
1: Crayons.
0: Crayons.
2: No!
1: Crayons.
0: No.
2: That doesn't sound anything like crayons.
1: Crayons.
2: No, it's crayons.
1: Crayons.
2: Crayons. Yeah, yeah, you're
1: crayons.
0: Crazy. Crayons.
2: You're crazy.
0: It's crayons.
2: It's not. Holy cow.
0: That's, now, she's obviously not real, so I don't know if you want to believe her. She's not real. She's not human. 308-698-2106. Join the group chat.
2: Nobody
0: here
2: in the world says crayons. It's crayons or crowns. That's it. Those are your two final answers. Whichever one you say is okay. Crayons is incorrect.
0: Okay.
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0: Her new album, number one, Gracie Abrams, Daughter from Hell, hits 106. Time for the three things. Story number one, Colton.
1: Well, Spider-Man Brand New Day is officially in theaters tomorrow and is already doing well with the critics. And the Rotten Tomatoes looked at the list of the 10 highest rated movies in the MCU.
0: Okay.
1: I'm going to trivia question you here, Bick. What's MCU stand for?
0: Marvel. Cinematic.
1: One more word.
0: Universe.
1: Yeah.
0: Oh, look at that.
1: Good job, man. Look at you go.
0: That was hard.
1: You really struggled. I could see it in your eyes. But number one with the highest 10 rated movies in the MCU, Black Panther.
0: Such a great movie.
1: Oh, man, it's so good.
0: Gosh, I've not seen a lot of Marvel movies, mm-hmm. but...
1: You saw Black Panther?
0: Oh, dude, so good. So well done. The soundtrack, fire.
1: I would have to say one of the best soundtracks from Marvel Cinematic Universe movies by far. A tie for second, Iron Man in Avengers Endgame.
0: Okay.
1: 94%. Tie for fourth, Spider-Man No Way Home and Thor Ragnarok. All right, Thor Ragnarok. Have you seen the Thor movies?
0: Nope.
1: Nope? All right.
0: I'm not good feedback for you here.
1: That's okay.
0: You're asking the wrong guy.
1: Tie for sixth, another Spider-Man movie, Spider-Man Homecoming and Shang-Chi and the Legend of the Ten Rings with 92%. And then a three-way tie for eighth place, Spider-Man Brand New Day, which is the new one, Spider-Man Far From Home, and Guardians of the Galaxy with 91%. So there you go. There's a little MCU knowledge there for you.
0: Okay, real quick, since you're probably more of the movie buff here. Outside of Black Panther, who should be number two?
1: Who should be number
0: two? Which should be the number two best all-time?
1: Ah, shoot. I'm looking. I honestly really do like Avengers Endgame, so I'm going to throw Avengers Endgame at number two.
0: Join the group chat, 308-698-2106. If you are a Marvel movie buff, what would be your top three? Story number two, today, over at the Hilltop Mall in Kearney, you can help support the Kearney Little League All-Stars. There's a barbecue, a raffle, and a silent auction going on from 5:30 until 8 o'clock tonight over at the Hilltop Mall parking lot. And every dollar raised today that they receive will help offset travel expenses for the players and their families as they prepare for the Midwest Little League Regional.
1: All right.
0: So, exciting, and again, you can help them out today, 5:30 to 8 over at the Hilltop Mall parking lot.
1: Better baseball players than Bick and I will ever be, that's for sure.
0: 100%. And story three?
1: Hey, how about a new dating turnoff? It's getting attention all over. It's called having roommates? That's right, having roommates. According to the New York Post, some singles see living alone as a sign of financial stability and independence. And for people looking for a serious relationship in the future, can also mean an easier path to moving in together later. Okay. You don't have to deal with a roommate. So there you go.
0: That seems, you know, times are hard, okay?
1: No, I have absolutely no problem with someone living with another person. I just think you need to okay it. Well, not necessarily okay it, but if you are going to have a long-term relationship, your significant other also has to be comfortable with the situation.
0: Yeah, there's been several times I can remember in the past where it's like, who's that? And why are they in our bathroom? And why are they using my toothpaste?
1: All right.
0: Are they paying rent? Did you ever have that experience?
1: Yeah, I had.
0: Before you met Brooke?
1: Some of my roommates in college, girlfriends, stayed over once in a while, and I would always go in and be like, hey, like, what is all this beauty products doing here? Like, you have something to tell me, man? That's what I always ask my friend Riley.
0: You know, sometimes you have an OnlyFans account to do OnlyFans. The new roommates on OnlyFans using your toothpaste.
1: Whatever happens between your OnlyFans stays between you.
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8: Kearney Public Schools will unveil their new PAW edition at Kearney High School, a 28,704-square-foot expansion, during an open house for the public on Tuesday, August 4th, from 5:30 to 7. The expansion includes a state-of-the-art indoor field, providing year-round practice and activity space for physical education classes, athletic teams, marching band, JROTC, and a variety of other KHS events. The addition also includes a dedicated girls' wrestling facility and an air rifle range for the school's JROTC program. The Grand Island City Council on Tuesday voted 9-0 to approve a modified conditional use permit to allow Pete's Safari to continue to remain open until April 1st of 2027. City Council member Ryan O'Neill speaks on the meeting, which saw 14 people talk in support of Pete's Safari in a testimony that lasted for over 2 hours.
9: There's still a lot of details, but the goal is to try and find as much flexibility to keep them operating, and then we'll come back with a longer-term agreement after that. But for now, they'll be able to keep their doors running, and the city administration is trying to work with them to help.
8: The problems with the property started in May when an electrician inquired with the city about increasing the size of the electrical service at the site. This led to city inspectors going to the site and discovering numerous problems, including buildings constructed without building permits, electrical connections, available restrooms, and an unpaved parking lot. A section of U.S. Highway 6 will close for the Hastings Southeast project starting on July 31st. J Street will be closing from the intersection in Elm Avenue to U.S. Highway 6. Truck traffic should stay on U.S. 6 and should not use the Showboat Avenue bypass west of U.S. 6 during this time. This work is for the continued rebuilding and realignment of the new curve in J Street intersection. Work will take approximately 6 to 10 weeks, and drivers should expect traffic delays in the area. The Kids and Dreams Foundation is working with Airboaters for Autism Awareness to hold an airboating event this weekend in St. Paul. During the 3-day event, families with loved ones who have autism are invited to enjoy airboat rides, grilled food, and family activities. Aaron Bly, the executive director of the Kids and Dreams Foundation, said that the Friday portion of the event is purposely being quieter with smaller groups to accommodate individuals who may have trouble around large groups.
10: Friday, this is something new. We just started it last year with them. We felt like we could help them and provide an opportunity for more families like ours that have loved ones with autism or other special needs that wouldn't necessarily get a chance or want to be around huge groups like their event on Saturday.
8: Every day will begin with an airboat ride at noon. The grilled food and family activities begin at 4, and all activities are expected to be done by 8. More information can be found on the Kids and Dreams Foundation on their Facebook page. That's a look at Thursday headlines. I'm Trevor Bentley. 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
11: Grand Island Fighting Cranes know they are in the DBL Championship game, but they still have a few more regular season games to go. They wrapped up a two-game series against the Fremont Moo last night, losing 5-3.
12: We just did not come through with the big hit. We had guys on all day. I thought our at-bats were really good. I thought we put pressure on them. It is what it is. And the mindset is we need to just kind of wash it and make sure that we continue to play playoff baseball.
11: That was Kevin Grant post-game following the loss. The Nebraska Siege continue to get ready for the Arena League playoffs, which begin this weekend. They are 7-1 during the regular season. We'll play St. Joe's this Saturday night from the Big Iron Event Center at 7 p.m. Nebraska's Andy Jackson, Harper Murray, and Bergen Riley were named to the AVCA Player of the Year watch list on Wednesday. All of them were AVCA All-American members last year. The Nebraska volleyball season begins August 27th versus Florida. That's your sports update. I'm Bobby Hessling. For more, go to CentralNebraskaToday.com.
7: 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Weather update.
2: More showers moving from west to east throughout the day today. Look for sunshine in 89 this afternoon. It will be steamy. Tonight, down to 67, 90% chance of showers. Clearing skies for Friday with a high of 81. Saturday, 84. Sunday, 86. Back in the upper 90s for Monday, Tuesday, and Wednesday. That's the latest Central Nebraska weather. I'm Brian Gallagher.
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1: 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Monday morning, we will announce the grand prize winner of this $1,000 professionally installed lighting system from Luxury Lighting Solutions. 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
0: 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And before we get into trivia, it is a throwback Thursday, and we want to give a quick shout out to Jaden on the text line.
1: All right. Shout out, Jaden.
0: 308-698-2106. Let's see. Dun, dun, dun, dun, dun. Hey, Jaden, you got buried in the comments here. Jaden says, could you play Mr. Brightside? And so I want to let you know, when you listen to Live Line tonight with Mason, it is a throwback Thursday, and he will take all your song requests. But I thought, just for a quick second, it's become the new, like, football, sports ball sing-along.
1: Yeah, that's 100% true.
0: So why don't we get into the spirit of the Killers here for a second. Mr. Brightside. Okay. This goes back to... God, I'm old.
2: Coming out of my cage.
0: Forever ago.

0: by Jaden. I hope you enjoyed that. More throwbacks tonight.
1: That's just one of those timeless songs that's never going to go away.
0: More throwbacks tonight with Mason and Liveline. Okay, Totally Tough Trivia. What's the question?
1: All right, Totally Tough Trivia. Double prize could be yours. Amigos and four Nebraska Lottery scratch tickets. Here it is. At its peak in the early 2000s, this infamous service was used by more than 30 million subscribers worldwide. What is it?
0: Oh,
1: 308-698-2106.
0: One more time.
1: At its peak in the early 2000s, this infamous service was used by more than 30 million subscribers worldwide. What is it? 308-698-2106. You could be winning trivia.
0: Amigos, lottery tickets. What's the correct answer? Olivia, hits 106. I know.

0: It's 106. Good morning. Who's this?
1: Darby.
2: All right, Darby, where are you listening from?
1: Hampton, Nebraska.
2: All right, Darby, what is your answer?
1: Is it MySpace?
2: Ooh, MySpace is a really good guess, but nope, we're not looking for MySpace, all right? So call back and try again.
1: Thank you.
0: Did you ever have MySpace? Wait, no, that was probably way before you.
2: No, I never had a MySpace account.
0: Wasn't there like a Friendster knockoff of MySpace? Was it called Friendster or Zoo something?
2: I think the first social media platform I had other than Facebook would have been Instagram, Bick.
0: Oh my gosh, and that was after Facebook. Oh gosh, get the wheelchair. 308-698-2106. Chance to win here. One more time, the trivia question.
2: At its peak in the early 2000s, this infamous service was used by more than 30 million subscribers worldwide. What is it? 308-698-2106.

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1: Good morning.
0: What's your name?
1: Danielle.
2: All right, Danielle, where are you listening from?
1: Grand Island.
2: All right, Danielle from Grand Island. What's your guess, Danielle?
1: Is it AOL?
2: Yeah!
0: Oh, my gosh.
2: That's right. AOL dial-up internet is what we were looking for. Well done, Danielle. How cool.
0: Did you use AOL way back then?
1: I was really young, but yeah, I did.
2: Hey, you got a double prize winning for you. Migos, King's Classic, Free Meat Nacho, and 4 Nebraska Lottery Scratch Tickets. 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
1: It's 106.
0: Awesome, Danielle. Hold on the line here.
2: Yeah.
0: AOL.
2: At its peak in the early 2000s. 30 million subscribers worldwide. How about that?
0: You know what? You know what that reminds me of?
2: What's that?
0: ASL.
2: What's ASL?
0: Oh,
2: are you setting me up here?
0: Every millennial is screaming, age, sex, location. Age, sex, location. I know, I'm really dating myself.
2: What?
0: What? Okay. We're going to have a chat, okay?
2: Our generations are really showing themselves today.
0: They really
2: are. Our difference of generations.
0: Congrats, Danielle. Hits 106.

0: Hits 106. Morning group chat, Vic and Colton.
1: Good morning.
0: All right, now that we've had a little talk, Colton.
1: We have had a little talk.
0: You now know what ASL means.
1: I do, yes.
0: What I tried describing to you what it was like to be in a chat room, which now looking back, oh my God.
1: I think Gen Zers will probably understand when I say this, but our chat rooms were Webkinz chat rooms.
0: There were what?
1: Webkinz. You remember the Webkinz?
0: I don't know what that
1: is.
0: Yeah,
1: see, I'm telling you, we're just expanding our generations even more.
0: Is that
1: there
0: like,
1: were the little stuffed animals that had a little code, and then you could go to an online little world with other people? Webkinz.
0: What?
1: Holy cow.
0: Okay,
1: yeah.
0: So all right, so we walked for you to sit. we had those similar things. The Tamagotchi.
1: Where yes.
0: We, yeah, yeah.
1: Was it Gucci or Gachi? That was Tamagotchi.
0: Whatever. Tamagotchi, Tamagotchi.
1: Gucci's the brand that's out now. Tamagotchi.
0: I had a fancy one, okay? And it died.
1: Oh,
0: oh gosh.
1: That's
0: and,
1: hilarious,
0: and the
1: man.
0: Words you said a second ago, oh, millennials were the worst generation ever. I don't think so. And of course, that sounds like an old man saying that. Because I guess I'm now that person.
1: Get your wheelchair, Vic. It's in the back.
0: Viral spirals next.
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0: Well, who's next?
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2: All right, everybody wants to break a Guinness World Record for something, but maybe you don't want to sacrifice this. Well, an Idaho man named David Record Breaker Rush sacrificed his own eyebrows to break the Guinness World Record for the most consecutive flaming torch juggling catches on a unicycle. I'll just let David take over and talk about the whole thing.
3: I already held world records for juggling on a unicycle. I already hold world records for juggling fire. So naturally, I thought combining the two would be simple. It was not. If you know what to tell you is what happened when you juggle fire while riding forward on a unicycle. The flames don't go up. They go straight back into your face.
2: Holy moly.
3: And that's how I lost some of my eyebrows and the hair on the back of my hands. And I got very familiar with the smell of my own hair burning. The old record was 37. I hit 180.
2: Wow. Just blew it out of the water. 180 to 37. But he did have to sacrifice some hair, and David will no longer have eyebrows for the foreseeable future.
4: Have you ever burnt your hair before?
2: Yeah, there was. I don't remember really the time that happened or like how it happened, but I do remember smelling my burnt hair, and I was like, "That doesn't smell right." So I
1: don't play with fire.
2: Yeah, don't. That's a good PSA. Don't play with fire.
1: I once played with fire, and
2: you got burnt.
1: I got burnt.
2: Yep.
1: I didn't burn off my eyebrows, but I did smell some gingery smoke.
2: Kind of scary to. All right, what do you got for viral spiral? Gingery smoke.
1: Katy Perry, I'm sure you have seen the video by now.

0: So here's what was going on, if you're not familiar with Katy Perry's Spinal Tap moment, which it's so funny. The comments are just great, and some obviously are not appropriate. But so she was...
1: Oh, shocker.
0: She was out of the country performing on MTV at a concert, and in, like, the most Katy Perry lore, she climbed inside of a giant plastic water bottle, and it rolled into the crowd, which was her way of interacting with the crowd in this big plastic bottle that was supposed to go from, like, the main stage to the other side of where the show was to a different stage. Well, here's what happened. She didn't really get to that other stage because the crowd had another idea. And here's Katy screaming about not going in the right direction. She's screaming to everyone,
1: get back to the stage.
0: Back to the stage. And they're not taking her any, like, it went on for like 5 minutes. 5 minutes this all took place. And, well, now she's become a viral moment. And, Katy.
1: It sounds like the crowd really was not aware with what their task was for this situation. I don't think they realized, oh, hey, we need to get Katy from point A to point B. We're just going to push her around wherever the heck we want.
0: And somewhere Pink is like, girl, get flown into the sky. And you don't have to worry about people being maybe a little, because if you look at it now, it's funny to laugh at, but in the moment, if you're
2: that had to have been a little scary.
1: And I mean, motion sickness too, just getting thrown around in that water
0: bottle. Kissed a girl and threw up, yeah.

0: Yeah, I'm here for you. Feel like no one has ever made you feel, yeah. Yeah.
1: It's 106. Join the group chat this morning, 308-698-2106, or over on Facebook. How do you say it when talking about crayons? Do you say crowns, crayons, or crayons?
2: See, when you say crayons, Mick, it doesn't sound like you're putting a Y in there. It just sounds like you're saying K-R-A-N-Z, crayons.
1: How do you say it? 308-698-2106.
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0: Just a little reminder, Colton. 93 days until Halloween.
1: Oh, under 95 now, huh? How about that?
0: I know it.
1: It'll be close. It's less than that to my birthday, by the way. Did you know that?
0: September, right?
1: Mm-hmm. Yeah.
0: September.
1: I told you before.
0: I know.
1: I've said it on the air before, too.
0: September. Wait. It's not September 5th.
1: Close.
0: September 17th.
1: Oh, I thought you had it. You went too far, though. September 7th.
0: Darn it.
1: Yeah, nice try.
0: How do you say crayons? Join the group chat, 308-698-2106. How do you say it? Is it crowns? Is it crayons or crayons?
1: Wanda says crayons. Rachel, colors is what they have always been called in my house. That's a new one. Colors.
0: That's a safe way of saying crayons.
1: Tara says crowns. Caitlin says crayons. Dee says crayons. Peg says crayons. Shelly says crayon. Susan says crayons. Oh, Bick, we both might be wrong here is what it sounds like. Jessica says crayons. Crystal says, it literally says crayons. So crayon. And Haley says crayons.
0: She's like, you idiot. Hello?
1: Read the box.
2: Can't you read? Did they teach you that?
1: So, yeah, not, I think we're both to agree to disagree here. We're both wrong.
0: No, absolutely not.
1: You're not? Okay.
0: I'm
1: going to
0: die on this hill. I don't have that song queued up.
1: Well, the comments are proving you wrong. The group chat is disagreeing with you.
0: And you know what? That's great. 308-698-2106. Do you say crayons? Crayons or crowns?
1: Crowns.
0: That's new to me today.
1: Really?
0: You
1: never heard someone say crowns because you always misspell it and you spell it like a crown you wear on your head. That was the running joke is like, it's crown, so I'm going to spell it C-R-O-W-N-S. You know, there's a lot of things I'm learning about you that,
0: Same! Those Kansas people, tell you what, it's 106.

0: Technically, the show ends at 10. But we'll find out what happens next. Bick and Colton, Hits 106.
1: I'm Pete Ricketts, candidate for

0: To hear more, visit Dan.Democrat. 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
3: The Grand Island City Council voted 9-0 Tuesday to approve a modified conditional use permit to allow Pete's Safari to continue to remain open until April 1st of next year. Kevin Pete Peterson and his wife Kimberlyn, who own Pete's Safari, had previously been asked to update numerous aspects of the property to meet Grand Island zoning requirements by the end of the month or face legal action. The new permit gives Pete's Safari more time to make changes while still under their old zoning requirements.
4: Well, things have kind of been at a standstill. I think we got somewhere tonight. We have a list of things that we need to do. We're going to get to starting to doing them. We're looking forward to staying in Grand Island and looking for the future.
3: 14 people spoke in support of Pete's Safari with a testimony that lasted more than 2 hours. The Nebraska State Patrol arrested a Grand Island man after finding 5 pounds of suspected cocaine during a traffic stop on I-80. On Friday at 11.05 a.m., a trooper saw a Mercedes sedan following a semi at an unsafe distance. The trooper performed a traffic stop near Elm Creek, and during the stop, the trooper detected the odor of marijuana coming from inside the vehicle. A search of the vehicle revealed approximately 5.6 pounds of suspected cocaine concealed in a backpack in the passenger area of the vehicle. Troopers also found 21 grams of marijuana and $1,880 in cash in the vehicle. The driver, Derry Zaluda Anzora of Grand Island, was arrested for possession of cocaine, possession with intent to distribute, and possession of money during a drug violation, along with no drug tax stamp. He was lodged in Dawson County Jail. The Sherman County Sheriff's Office released a statement that Tuesday evening a 911 call was received requesting grain bin extrication equipment at a location south of Ashton. The individual was located and recovered from the grain bin. Pending next of kin notification, the name will not be released. Multiple fire and rescue units along with air care responded to the scene. No further information will be released. Hastings Mayor Jay Bexby is inviting the public to learn more about the budget process and how taxes support the city of Hastings during an open house event called Thursdays with the Mayor Live. It will run from 4 to 8 p.m. next Thursday at the Hastings City Auditorium. City staff members representing different departments will be located at stations on the city auditorium floor with information about their respective departments. That's a look at morning headlines for your Thursday. I'm Trevor Bentley. For more, visit us online at CentralNebraskaToday.com.

0: Grand Island Fighting Cranes know they are in the DBL Championship game, but they still have a few more regular season games to go. They wrapped up a two-game series against the Fremont Moo last night, losing 5-3.
1: We just did not come through with the big hit. We had guys on all day. I thought our at-bats were really good. I thought we put pressure on them. It is what it is. And the mindset is we need to just kind of wash it and make sure that we continue to play playoff baseball.
0: That was Kevin Grant post-game following the loss. UNK football met the media earlier this week for MIAA Media Days. They were picked 7th in the MIAA preseason poll, and Coach Hill knows work needs to be done, but it's okay.
2: And we got voted 7th, and that's okay. We'll use that as motivation, but we haven't earned it. So we have to be able to earn it on the football field, not talk about it.
0: They begin fall camp on Monday, August 3rd. That's your sports update. I'm Bobby Hessling. For more, go to CentralNebraskaToday.com.
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4: More showers moving from west to east throughout the day today. Look for sunshine in 89 this afternoon. It will be steamy. Tonight, down to 67, 90% chance of showers. Clearing skies for Friday with a high of 81. Saturday, 84. Sunday, 86. Back in the upper 90s for Monday, Tuesday, and Wednesday. That's the latest Central Nebraska weather. I'm Brian Gallagher.

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0: Alex Colton.
1: I love that. That was good.
0: Do you hear what I hear?
1: Yeah, I do. And the keyword is snowman, S-N-O-W-M-A-N. 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

0: And strangers in Houston all grouped together to help out three women who were in a car accident. Their car flew off an overpass and landed upside down.
1: Oh my gosh.
0: On a freeway. But luckily, they all survived thanks to the heroism of these strangers. Here's a little bit of people talking about the situation.
2: The vehicle fell off from the overpass.
3: The people are inside the car screaming and stuff.
4: I quickly got out of the car and saw folks not hesitate to get out of the vehicle and grab whatever they can. Things off of the side of the road, poles, anything they can find to try to get these folks out of the vehicle.
0: Yeah, and they were able to do so. All three women will survive and have non-life-threatening injuries. And they use sledgehammers, poles, and even their bare hands to try to pry the car open.
1: I cannot imagine that trauma.
0: Oh, man, yeah.
1: Of going through that and then witnessing that. That is unreal, and I just kind of leaves you speechless, right? It does, yeah. Because it could have been a way worse outcome, and it's so great to hear that there are really good people and Good Samaritans ready to jump in.
0: And if you've got some good news, we would like to share it, and you can share it with us at our group chat. Text 308-698-2106.

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0: 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And I know.

0: Benson Boone, sorry I'm here for someone else. Hits 106, the morning group chat with Bick, Colton, and Newsboy Trev joining us here.
1: About time you guys brought me back.
2: Good morning, Trev. You're added to the group chat.
1: Good morning.
0: So before we get to crayons.
1: Were you eating crayons again, Colton?
0: Those Kansas people.
2: All right.
1: Was it green or blue?
2: That's an allegation.
0: You Kansas folk. We're bringing you into the group chat here, Newsboy Trev, because we talked about it earlier, but tonight, over at the Hilltop Mall, chance to show your support for the Kearney Little Leaguers as they get ready for some big baseball action.
1: Yeah, Kearney Little League All-Star is going to be having a barbecue tonight over at the Hilltop Mall from 5:30 to 8. You don't want to cook tonight, Colton.
2: Mm-hmm.
1: Don't want to do dishes. Crayons are out of you're out of crayons tonight, Colton. You just come on over. There's going to be a dunk tank silent auction, raffle drawings. All the proceeds will be used to offset travel expenses as the team and families will head to the Midwest Little League Regional in Whitestown, Indiana on August 7th through the 14th. So a lot of expenses, and of course, if you win that, then

0: You're looking at going to Williamsport for the Little League World Series, so you never know.
1: You never know.
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0: 5:30 to 8. 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It's supposed to be decent today. I think we had a possibility of storms, but at least it's supposed to be cooler today than what we've had the last couple of weeks, thank goodness. Check it out. Also, if you can't make it, there is a Venmo option to donate to the team. But again, any little bit helps, whether it's $5, $20, whatever it takes, to get these kids to be successful and keep Kearney on the map, because Kearney Little League has been phenomenal the last, 10 years?
1: We'll say several years. Yeah.
0: So.
1: Okay.
0: Don't want to cook or eat crayons. Come out to the Little League barbecue tonight over at the Hilltop Mall, 5:30 to 8.
2: And so, dunk someone in a dunk tank. That's always fun.
0: We really tried to get you on, but there was a weight limit and a height limit on the dunk tank. And your legs would have already been touching the bottom of the pool. So it's kind of like, it's not a dunk tank at that point. Then we tried to get Tyler, and Tyler's like, I'm not doing it.
1: Here's a chance to live the good life. For more, go to KQKY.com. And need to know, how do you say it?
0: Crayon.
1: Say it one more time.
0: Crayon.
1: Crayon?
0: Crayon.
1: So, it's not crown. It's not crown.
2: All right. No, it's crowns. It's crowns. Okay.
0: Go eat a red crayon.
2: This is acceptable. If you say crayons, I'll let you get away with it, but crayons.
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1: Join the morning group chat, 308-698-2106. And before we head out of here, one more thing. Colton, you're going on vacay.
0: Yeah, I'm going on vacation. I'm going to be taking off tomorrow. I'm excited. Vic's finally letting me go on vacation.
2: Hey!
0: I didn't know if this was going to happen. I was kind of nervous.
2: Oh, come on, stop it.
0: But we're headed to Branson, Missouri. It's going to be a whole lot of fun.
1: And you've been there before, right?
0: I have been there before. Yeah, a couple years ago, I went there for a bachelor party with my friend in college. So we had a whole blast. Probably not going to be doing the same festivities we did on the bachelor party. It's going to be fun hanging out with family, going to go play some golf, and I'm really excited to see nephews and nieces, too.
1: Oh, nice.
0: So, yeah, especially my nephews from Indiana. I haven't seen them in a while.
1: Oh, you have an Indiana connection?
0: Yeah, I do. Yeah.
1: Oh,
0: Indiana.
1: My sister
0: lives there with her husband. They met at college, and then he lives in Indiana originally, so that's where they moved.
1: No kidding. What town?
0: Pendleton.
1: Oh, my gosh. Okay, so...
0: we just learned something new about each other.
1: We did.
0: I thought I told you about my sister living in Indiana.
1: You may have. My listening skills I need to work on.
0: Yep, no, Pendleton, so...
1: So once upon a time, used to live in Indiana.
0: Yes,
1: I don't know what it is, but there's something about this radio station and its connection to people who have lived in Indiana or are originally from Indiana.
0: Yeah, that I do add to that connection now.
1: Yeah, you
0: I have
1: and
0: a sibling.
1: I both.
0: Yeah,
1: and cool. I lived there for about 3.5 years.
0: How cool is that?
1: I have one more thing I want to add, and that is, why are pet supplies so dang expensive and sometimes just not even worth even buying? And here's the quick little story I have. Uh-huh. So I have puppies, and you look at them, and they don't look like puppies.
0: No, I did not think they were puppies when I saw the video. I was like, those are grown dogs. So when you said puppies, I'm like, they got to be a problem.
1: Cece and River, they are a Great Dane.
0: I love those names.
1: Aussie and Black Lab mix, and they have more of like the shape of a Great Dane, but they fill out to be like a Aussie. Uh-huh. Anyways, we're going through potty training with living at the new place, and when we take them out, you know, I'm trying to figure out what the best leash is. And so far, the best leash has been the one where, like, you hit the button.
0: Yeah,
1: and you can
0: the
1: lock
0: retractable
1: it.
0: One.
1: Yes,
0: yes,
1: thank you.
0: Yep.
1: Well, I've gone through two leashes because the girls, when they turn around, they want to bite and eat the fabric. And I had to get a new one, and I knew that this would probably fail. $67 later.
0: Holy cow.
1: It failed. And
0: Jeez.
1: It took all but like 2 seconds. River did 2 chomps. And then the next thing you know, I'm like, if she like sees a squirrel and wants to go in full Great Dane run mode, I'm screwed.
0: You're not going to be able to catch her.
1: And so I'm very frustrated. I texted Tyler yesterday, my Tyler, and I was like, it was every cuss word. And I'm like, you would not believe. And, you know, I'm learning.
0: Mm-hmm.
1: First time around being full-time dog dad. But if you're going to make a retractable, you know, leash, maybe have it like bite proof, you know, because there's the tape version.
0: Yeah.
1: And then there's like the cord version. And I originally got, this is turning into just a big old boohoo. I originally got the cord, but the part that goes to the collar is all fabric.
0: Sure.
1: It's the tape part.
0: So either way, if they bite that, the whole thing breaks. Yeah.
1: Right.
0: Gotcha.
1: Yeah. And so,
0: they
1: sure.
0: They need to make them thicker. They make that cord thicker.
1: I would be down for chains, but the chains that they sell at the stores that I've been to are not long enough.
0: Mm.
1: So anyways, I'm frustrated.
0: Nope, we had to deal with that with our puppy dog. He always bit through his harness. They always have a harness on him, and they bite through that. There was one time, this was growing up in my family's house, they bit through the harness, and the whole thing just like came undone. It was just like a shark took a bite out of it. Because they just gnaw on it the whole time. So, yeah. There you go.
1: But I love them to pieces.
0: Oh, I love
1: dogs. And
0: I love
1: you.
0: Oh, well, thank you.
1: You enjoy that vacation.
0: Yeah, I'll be gone, but Bic will hold it down. That's for sure.
1: Safe travels.
0: Thank you. Appreciate it.
1: Bye.
0: See you later.
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9: More showers moving from west to east throughout the day today. Look for sunshine in 89 this afternoon. It will be steamy. Tonight, down to 67, 90% chance of showers. Clearing skies for Friday with a high of 81. Saturday, 84. Sunday, 86. Back to the upper 90s for Monday, Tuesday, and Wednesday. That's the latest Central Nebraska weather. I'm Brian Gallagher.
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Somber with Back to Friends on Hits 106. And it's Nathan here hanging out with here in your Thursday morning. Got the weekend just a few more days away. Little chance to rest and relax from the week. I know I'm definitely going to take the opportunity to kind of just, you know, lounge around a little bit. And July is going to be coming to an end, which means it's your last few days to enter your Christmas in July keyword. Got that coming up in just about 10 minutes. Tam, Paul, and Jenny, here's Dracula.

few more days left in July, which means it's your last couple opportunities to get registered for our Christmas in July giveaway. Your 10 o'clock hour Christmas in July keyword for today is tidings, T-I-D-I-N-G-S. 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

0: slow down and chill Sunday night starting at 8 with R-Dub and the Sunday Night Slow Jams. 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

Lola Young with Messy here in your Thursday morning. And tomorrow, Ariana Grande is going to be releasing her new album called Petal, including a special digital album that'll give you voice notes in her process of making the album. Here she is with Hate That I Made You Love Me on Hits 106.

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The Great Divide on Hits 106. Don't forget, just a few more days left to get registered for Christmas in July. Your last day is tomorrow. And this hour's keyword was tidings. The 308-698-2106. Going to be announcing your winner on Monday, so get registered while you can. Here's

got the Spyro Die on this Hill on Hits 106, and a lot of things are coming up next month as we transition into August, including Olivia Rodrigo's new Lego set, since she is the first artist to get multiple dedicated sets, so be on the lookout for that. I'm also going to have your Christmas in July keyword coming up here in just about 10 minutes. Here she is with

I hope you're feeling jolly because it is Christmas in July here on Hits 106, and I have your 11 o'clock hour keyword for today, which is frost, F-R-O-S-T. Text frost to 308-698-2106 for your chance to win a $1,000 professionally installed holiday lighting package from Luxury Lighting Solutions. Just a few more days left in Christmas in July. Your last day to get registered is tomorrow, and we'll be announcing your winner on Monday. Vic and Colton are going to have it during the morning group chat. Again, your 11 o'clock hour keyword was frost to 308-698-2106 on the E-Titan text line. 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

0: It's Bick and Colton. 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

ahead of Teddy Swims, Tones and I, Gone, Gone, Gone on Hits 106. And unfortunately, almost gone, will be summer. We'll be entering into your back-to-school season, getting ready for me to go to college. But not to worry, because we have some back-to-school giveaways on our website. I'll be talking all about your details here in just a few minutes. Pink Panther's and Zara Larson here stateside. I'm free.

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Johnny with Folded here on Hits 106, and Sam Smith's new album isn't the only thing they have new going on in their life. They are also newly engaged to their partner of 3 years, even though there's no official word on when their actual wedding will be. But here they are with their song Diamonds on Hits 106.

is Somber with Homewrecker here on It's 106 in your 12 o'clock hour, which is brought to you by our friends over at Auto Central. More on them in just a few minutes, along with your Christmas in July keyword for the hour. Here's Bella Kay. I love it, I love it, I love it.

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0: It's 106. Hey, it's Mason, and I'm looking forward to more fun with you, Central Nebraska, tonight on Liveline. Be ready to party starting at 6 p.m.
1: Bet. This is Sadie.
0: Bet. Beat it. Bet it. Sadie, where are you calling from?
1: from Kearney, Nebraska.
0: And what's going on tonight?
1: I'm making spaghetti tacos.
0: No way. Like from iCarly?
1: Yeah. Yes. Yeah.
0: That's so funny. Have you ever had it before? It's like your first time.
1: We have had it before, but it's like since we were kids.
0: And remember to call in or text those requests at 85-LIVELINE.
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0: Partly sunny today, however cloudy this morning. A slight chance for showers mainly before 10 a.m. Highs near 90. For tonight, showers and thunderstorms likely mainly before 2 a.m. Increasing clouds with lows around 66. Friday, cloudy through the morning, then gradually clearing. Highs near 82. Saturday, sunny. Highs around 85. For Sunday, temps near 87. And on Monday, around 90. For more, CentralNebraskaToday.com.
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gray revolving door. And don't forget, you've got a chance to go see Andy Grammer. Your details coming up in just a little bit. Here's Olivia Dean, So Easy on It's 106. I could

0: 106. You've only got a few more days left to get registered for your chance to go see Andy Grammer. 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

0: Talking to Me by Russell Dickerson here on Hits 106. That is going to do it for me today. I'm going to be handing you on over to Lana Green here in just a few minutes. Got more Christmas in July keywords for you. Here's Paul Russell, Lil Boo Thang on Hits 106.
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1: 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I'm Lana Green, and once again, time to be entertained from now until 6 o'clock. We've got Harry Styles and Ray all queued up. How about a little somber? My body isn't ready on Hits 106.

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Your Christmas in July keyword. 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Today's keyword for this 2 o'clock hour is cookie. So text cookie. 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I have faith in you. 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

Olivia Rodrigo on Hits 106. Coming up in just a few, Ella Langley's on the docket. But right now, it's Lil Nas and Jack Harlow on Hits 106.

It's not over yet, Taylor. We're just getting started. Hi, I'm Lana Green, a little past 3 o'clock on your Thursday. Morgan Wallen and Olivia Dean headed your way very, very shortly. Right now, here's

That is what I call a sissy song. I'm Lana Green, and coming up in just a few minutes, one of your final opportunities to get into our Christmas in July contest, where you could be the envy of your neighborhood with a really kick beep amazing holiday lighting system brought to you by our friends at Luxury Lighting Solutions. 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

It's 106. Oh my goodness. Is it already 4 o'clock on a Thursday? I think it is. I also think my name is Lana Green, and I am delighted to spend my afternoon with you, friend. In minutes, it's Lizzo and One Republic. And, oh, let's just throw in Bruno Mars. We're rolling the dice and risking it all on Hits 106. For just

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0: hear more, visit Dan.Democrat. 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
6: Showers and thunderstorms before 4 a.m. tonight. Otherwise, looking at southeast winds at 5 to 15, headed northwest after midnight. Looking at a 90% chance of precipitation for your Friday. Mostly cloudy skies, headed towards sunny. A high of 80. Northwest winds at 15 to 25. And Friday night, mostly clear. A low of 60 degrees. That's your CentralNebraskaToday.com weather forecast.
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It's 106. It's 5 o'clock, finally, on our Thursday. And coming up this hour, I'm going to tell you how to get into our latest back to school contest where you could win up to $400. Also going to be giving you one of our final keywords for the month of July for our Christmas in July contest. And Alex Warren on the way. Right now, it's Malcolm Todd with Earrings on Hits 106.

Hits 106, it's just about time to give one of our final keywords to you. This could be one of your last opportunities to play Christmas in July with Hits 106. That's coming at you.

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106, and it's time to play Christmas in July, where we give you a keyword, you text it in, giving yourself the opportunity to possibly win a $1,000 professionally installed holiday lighting system from our friends at Luxury Lighting Solutions. 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The keyword this hour is peppermint. 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And good luck playing Christmas in July from Hits 106.

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11: Showers and thunderstorms before 4 a.m. tonight. Otherwise, looking at southeast winds at 5 to 15. Headed northwest after midnight. Looking at a 90% chance of precipitation. For your Friday, mostly cloudy skies. Headed towards sunny. A high of 80. Northwest winds at 15 to 25. And Friday night, mostly clear. A low of 60 degrees. That's your CentralNebraskaToday.com weather forecast.
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